0: Before you go, there's something I want you to have.
1: Oh, it's beautiful. But wait a minute, isn't this?
0: Yeah, yes it is.
1: But I thought the old lady dropped it into the ocean in the end.
0: Well,

0: Mix. 2 horas de música. No break.
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0: 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Mix.
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2: Say it wasn't you.